get scared and your whole body's shaking. Go in there and you just fucking do it. Just do it, whatever it is. And then boom. It's gone. Fear is gone.

told him no that. For the next few minutes, the cops continue to argue with him, attempting to convince him that he can be detained, but he doesn't flinch. Instead, he scolds the cops, emphasizing how they are supposedly there to protect him rather than making him feel incriminated. The discussion continues, and after some banter, the team once again...